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Now you can hear Randall's Rant with Cornicky in the morning and again at 1240 and 540 with Cubby. 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
1: He yells, he sweats, he eats poorly. 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

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Now you can hear Randall's Rant with Cornicky in the morning and again at 1240 and 540 with Cubby. 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

Randall Moore has a new home in Ottawa. 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

chomp, you live in free falling like space junk, burning up in the atmosphere of life. Well, I sound like a philosopher, but I'm a fool, so I'm a rocker, 'cause I let you in my heart that one last time.

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Now you can hear Randall's Rant with Cornicky in the morning and again at 1240 and 540 with Cubby. 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
1: 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You just might win big, like John, who recently won over $22,000. 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

I gotta love it when your show comes with a warning first thing in the morning. Phew, you dug the clutch tune, huh? That was a dealer's choice. Came in just a little bit, of lighter music. And I went, well, what can we dig up for you guys? In around that 4 minute mark, anyways. Hey, let me grooving in here this morning. How you doing? Welcome to your happy humper. For me, it's Friday light. Oh, yeah. I got actually Friday off this week, so tomorrow will be the day. But hey, so much to get through on this happy humper. A pair of tickets to get you off to see Sabaton coming up. September 25th. Get you down the road to Place Belle in Laval for that one. Anyways, a few of you were scrambling for that yesterday. 6:49 a.m. this morning. Hopefully there'll be an envelope.

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1: Happy Humper up and at 'em, man. You got to get out there and get her done. You might have noticed that the window was open last night. Quite comfortable in the bedroom. Why? Well, it's like 17 degrees out there already. 25, the expected high later on today. Going to have some clouds in there, but hopefully some sunshine as well. The one thing that's staying at bay, at least for another day, looks like at least some showers. So it'll be dry out there for us tonight. Looking at 22 and some showers for tomorrow. And if you're looking at getting into that last final weekend of summer 2021, we'll be kicking it off with some sunshine and 17 on Friday.

0: Animal Rock 1017. I tell you what hurts, just hurts. Didn't feel good at all. Watching the Jays struggling, man. Again, committing the time and effort as a fan each season sometimes is not easy. You Red Black fans know what I'm talking about. although we've had it a little bit easier as Jays fans, but you know, for a team that came that close to winning the World Series in Game 7 last year, struggling throughout the season just to get her done, to get into the wild card. Maybe they don't deserve to be there. I don't know. 10-1. That's what they lost yesterday to the Detroit Tigers, who have a worse record than they do. And so as we get down, and unfortunately, well, they're taking on the Tigers again today. But unfortunately, that's the baseball game I was able to watch. Wasn't able to watch the Titans game yesterday, and that probably would have been the one as a baseball fan in this town to have watched. Anyways, their game one of their best of five series for the conference, and that kicked off yesterday in New York against the Boulder. 6-0 win for our Titans. They're dominating. They've been playing amazing. And, of course, they got another game today, and then they will be home this weekend, Friday, Saturday. Well, we know Friday and Saturday are definitely happening, if needed. Sunday as well. I don't want to jinx them, but the way they're playing, they might not need five games, man. So just, hey, if you're looking for something to do this weekend, the boys of summer will still be playing baseball here at the stadium. So opportunity to get yourself down and support some winning action that's happening. It all good, man. Anyways, 7 o'clock on Friday is when they're going to be trying to win another one for us. But weather looking awesome. A nice stretch. If you're going to be playing baseball outside, it's kind of nice to be playing it in sunshine and 20-degree temperatures.
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0: That's as country as the Stones would ever have gotten right there from some girls, man. And Far Away Eyes. You know, that tune was partly written. Mick ended up writing the tune. He was a huge Merle Haggard fan, apparently. Loved his music. And that's the little shout out to Bakersfield, California, where Merle's from. And the steel guitar in the background. There's only one other song you hear it on. And Ronnie Wood's doing that. Ended up doing a little bit on the song Shattered. You can hear it in the background, but yeah, pretty solid there. Apparently, that is one hell of an instrument to learn how to play.
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1: Good morning. 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And that's the latest traffic. I'm Antonia Altabonte.
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2: Beekeepers in eastern Ontario are worried about the outcome of their harvest this year, following several hurdles that have stung their business. These include the latest 50% tariffs on honey imposed by U.S. President Donald Trump, as well as the misfortune of winter hive losses this year, which the Ontario Beekeepers Association has estimated to sit at 30.5% on average, compared to a tolerable loss rate of 15%. Emily Briffa, co-owner of True Bee Honey near Ottawa, said that with stranded U.S.-bound honey that has to find a home somewhere, domestic competition would sharply rise. Other beekeepers worry about larger companies forced to enter the local supply and thus drowning out the smaller producers. Ottawa police arrested 9 individuals connected to vehicle thefts from the city's East End, with a combined number of charges totaling 170. Officers said on Tuesday that tracking devices were used to monitor and eventually nab the target vehicles, mostly comprising of newer model Toyotas, Hondas, and Lexuses in various neighborhoods. Of those charged, 7 were adults and 2 were minors, with offenses including possession and trafficking of stolen property, possession of electronic devices for the purpose of vehicle theft, and even firearms-related offenses. At least 15 vehicles were recovered in the investigation, which remains ongoing. It was a busy Sunday night for Ottawa fire crews, who tended to 2 consecutive fires in the Greeley community before they began to spread. The fire service said that the first case was reported just after 9 p.m. in the 500 block of Shoreway Drive, where a basement office sparked the blaze all over the unoccupied house and damaged an attached air conditioning unit. The second fire occurred on Monday morning just after 7 a.m. in the 1200 block of South Beach Boulevard, where the evacuated occupants reported the source coming from their garage, which housed a vehicle, some fuel containers, and a barbecue. Both fires were extinguished within the hour, and no injuries were reported. Ottawa Fire also added that investigators were sent to each fire for ongoing analysis of their origins. From the Skywards News Center, I'm Joe Maracalatin.
3: Titans came out swinging for their conference finals that are going on right now. Anyways, they got to be, win 2 more out of the next 4 games. A 6-0 win out in New York to kick things off yesterday. They got another game today, and that means they will be playing Friday and Saturday, definitely here in town, 7 p.m. games. And if they lose one tonight, they'll be going the full 5, and that means we'll have another game here on Sunday. If you haven't gone down and supported the team and you got a chance this weekend, the stadium, it might be a nice sunny place to hang out, certainly Friday and Saturday. Jays got whumped 10-1 against the Detroit Tigers yesterday, who have a worse record than they do. Anyways, they'll try again today. They're looking for their wild card spot, but time is running out, man. Taking on the Rangers next, and they never have luck against those guys. What are we at? Lions and Bills going to get week 2 underway for the NFL tomorrow, and believe it or not, NHL preseason is going to be getting underway this Saturday. The Leafs and the Habs, one of the first to drop the puck. That'll happen at 7 p.m. You're going to have to wait for Monday for our little team to get on the ice. They'll be playing the Habs. That coming up on Monday as well. NHL preseason action. And it's still officially summer, right? At least till the 21st. It's 17 out there right now. Nice warm breeze kicking around. It's actually kind of nice. Some clouds hanging around today, but still, we're going to have our share of sunshine out there. Don't have to worry about rain. That's all right. 25 may feel like 30. Take it. Tomorrow, looking at 22 degrees. Chance of some showers. And heading into that final weekend, as mentioned, a little bit cooler. High teens, man. That's what we're shooting for now, I guess. Friday, looking at 17. Saturday, 17. They'll be filled with sunshine. 18 on Sunday. And a chance of some showers. We'll see what happens on Monday, because after that, we're officially into fall.

0: Rebel Rock 101.7. It seems so far away, but October 17th, a month from now, that's when the Black Keys will be in town. I've never seen them, and that's one of those shows. I'm hoping there'll be a pair of stubs that find my way. You know, we give away so much stuff to you guys every once in a while. It'd be nice if, you know, kept some stubs. Anyways, I just love to see the two of them on stage. There's really three of them, but you know what I mean. You know what I mean. All right, early birds up and out. Oh, by the way, 10 a.m. this morning, apparently another Rebel Rock Concert Series show that you may very want to go attend. So we're going to add some more fun to the routine later on. Okay, now I've answered a bunch of you this morning. There was a two-way tie for the Golden Wazoo this morning, so I had to divvy that bird up in two separate ways. Ebola, the cat, ends up securing one half of that bird. Cat and a bird right there. Anyways, yeah, Midnight on the Pin. Good enough to get you in on that action. And then there's a bunch of others. Who got the other one? Kevin Noel. There we go. He too, thinking of Rebel at midnight last night. Anyways, got a happy humper from him. And that will secure you the front end of the bird. Someone gets the beak, somebody gets the butt. That's how they divvy it up in Jamaica, man. It's not like, oh, here's a breast and here's a wing and all. No, no, they chop it from tail to head. Everybody gets a little bit of good. Everybody gets a little bit of meh. Now one half of the brothers, Stockford, cooking up that asphalt, man. Tomlinson, anyways, midnight is when he has been getting in touch with us, doing the night shift. Anyways, he came through at 12:01. He says, good morning, Midnighters. I figured I'd wait a minute or two and then give somebody else a chance to get a bird for the day. Well, that's awfully nice of somebody that's on the roll. That says a lot about the person. I've had plenty I'm going to share. Man, the whole world worked that way. There's Mikey. We'd have a much better planet anyways. Ideal there. John Demir is tapping into that first coffee of the morning, and it hopefully is a good one for you. I got a pretty solid batch rolling over here right now. What else I got? Rondé Parker is on here this morning. Mike S. on board. And what did he give us? Speaking of Stones tracks, yeah, a few of you dug that Faraway Eyes, and we ended up playing just for you. Says you played rather an obscure Motorhead track at the opening there a month or two ago. Was it Sympathy for the Devil? I can't remember. Yes, it was. And an awesome version of that. Yeah, sometimes, hey, I come in the morning and it's like, oh, I'm a little light on music to get things, you know, to the top of the hour. So, dealer's choice, man. I reach into that bag. I reach in deep if I get an opportunity to. No complaints from you guys. Love it. Code 3 Phil, wishing Sniffing the Tears was in their system. not there. I know that. I'd love to play it for you. It can't all be there. What else I got? Will LaPointe tapping in this morning. Good morning to you. Greg Bright, good morning. Enjoy the day, everyone. There. Paulie on board says, that Rolling Stones tune, Faraway Eyes, the song we didn't know we needed to hear, but absolutely needed. Again, reaching deep into the bag this morning. Glad you dug that. Anna Zanavan's on board. I got Alta out there and a happy humper. Back to work for three and then vacation. Whoa. That's more of a staycation, but that's all right. If you're not going to work and you're sitting enjoying each other's company, awesome. Wieners with us. I got Steve Harding on board. Augers out there. Jammer, T, Hammer, wishing me and everyone else just an amazing one. And, yeah, digging the tunes this morning. Kent McMillan. And right out of the gate, I talked about Dealer's Choice. That clutch tune. Liking it. That's what I was hoping for first thing in the morning. Chris Gagno, I see Pac-Man out there. And, well, a few more of you coming through. 730-1144.
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2: 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And that's the latest traffic. I'm Antonia Altabonte.
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0: Rebel Rock 101.7, and it all kicks off today, man. City folk down at the grounds at RA Center, and some of the bigger names tonight. Ashley McIsaac, Alabama Shake's going to be taken to the stage. Anyways, full late afternoon and evening of music going on there today, and we hooked you guys up with some Third Eye Blind. They're going to be down there this Friday as well. And again, so many more artists that are out there, Monsters and Men, a few we are into that action. And now with just a couple beer floating around left, that man right there, Alice Cooper, will be wrapping things up on Sunday for City Folk. And I've seen Alice many times, interviewed Alice. He's absolutely fantastic. You will not be disappointed by that. Some great stuff from Amigo the Devil that I've been hearing. And I think it'd be interesting to see the Sex Pistols on stage. That's going to be part of the night. I mean, now Steve Jones, Paul Cook, and Glenn Matlock, of course, original members of the band. Matlock ended up leaving, and Sid Vicious ended up taking over the bass at that point. And, you know, such a storied career of the band, and everything that they've contributed to the music scene and shaping music in the late 70s and the punk scene. Now Johnny Linden, Johnny Rotten, he's not going to be part of this. And he's decided not to go out. And he's been, if you've ever heard him interviewed, he's quite outspoken and very open about his opinions on things. Now, Frank Carter is going to be doing the lead singer. So, you know, he's looking after Johnny Rotten's parts and all the rest of it. And Linden, of course, not happy about all that. And suggesting that at best it's karaoke and almost malicious in its intent. The rest of the band, again, in True Sex Pistol forums, was never mind the Bullocks. Don't mind the crap. Get on stage and doing it. I think you're going to have a little bit better than karaoke night out there. That might have been like when Kansas was in town opening for Deep Purple, because there wasn't any original members on the stage for that.
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15: It's a clear drive on the Queensway and Highway 416. Highway 174 is also in good shape, and I'm not seeing any major problems on city streets or our bridges. Misty City Music Festival, September 18th to 20th. Don't miss Brooks and Dunn, John Party, Jake Owen, and more all happening in Niagara Falls. Get your tickets.

0: Seven were adults and two were minors, with offenses including possession and trafficking of stolen property, possession of electronic devices for the purpose of vehicle theft, and even firearms-related offenses. At least 15 vehicles were recovered in the investigation, which remains ongoing. It was a busy Sunday night for Ottawa fire crews, who tended to two consecutive fires in the Greeley community before they began to spread. The fire service said that the first case was reported just after 9 p.m. in the 500 block of Shoreway Drive, where a basement office sparked the blaze all over the unoccupied house and damaged an attached air conditioning unit. The second fire occurred on Monday morning just after 7 a.m. in the 1200 block of South Beach Boulevard, where the evacuated occupants reported the source coming from their garage, which housed a vehicle, some fuel containers, and a barbecue. Both fires were extinguished within the hour, and no injuries were reported. Ottawa Fire also added that investigators were sent to each fire for ongoing analysis of their origins. Beekeepers in eastern Ontario are worried about the outcome of their harvest this year, following several hurdles that have stung their business. These include the latest 50% tariffs on honey imposed by U.S. President Donald Trump, as well as the misfortune of winter hive losses this year, which the Ontario Beekeepers Association has estimated to sit at 30.5% on average, compared to a tolerable loss rate of 15%. Emily Briffa, co-owner of True Bee Honey near Ottawa, said that with stranded U.S.-bound honey that has to find a home somewhere, domestic competition would sharply rise. Other beekeepers worry about larger companies forced to enter the local supply and thus drowning out the smaller producers. From the Skywards News Center, I'm Joe Mar-Kilatin.
1: All righty, so our Titans only have to win two of the next four games to make it to the finals. Their conference championship going on right now. They won last night 6-0 against New York, playing again tonight at 6:30. They're guaranteed to have at least two games here of this conference series Friday and Saturday. There'll also be a chance of a game on Sunday if need be. But if you haven't been down to the stadium, you want to go down and cheer on one of our teams that's been doing amazing this year, here you go. Titans. You can go to OttawaTitans.com to grab your stubs. It's starting at like $20 to go in and cheer them on, man. Anyhow, wishing them luck again tonight. 10-0. That was the Jays getting stomped by the Tigers, who got even a crappier record than they do this year. Anyway, still doing their chase for a wild card spot. Although playing like this, it's not, it ain't going to go very far, so they got to do better, man. Taking on the Tigers again today at 3 o'clock. NFL getting underway with the Lions and Bills tomorrow night, and Bengals and Texans will be kicking things off on Sunday. But, yeah, Lions and Bills tomorrow night, and, yeah, Bills got that brand-new stadium. It's looking awesome. 17 degrees now, 25. Later on, 25 will feel like 30, so a little bit of humidity out there. Enjoy it. We're in the last little stretch here of summer 2026, and we don't got to worry about rain today. Might have some showers tomorrow, looking at 22 Friday, 17 and some sunshine, 17 on Saturday as well. That's the day the C5 Galaxy should be flying over Gatineau, all part of Aero Gatineau. So it's looking like two of the 3 days pretty solid. Also the final chance you're going to get to see the Snowbirds do their thing. Yeah, Sunday looking at 18 degrees and a chance of showers at this point. Well, we're closing up the trailer. We don't need rain on Sunday.
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3: There was a shortage of volunteers at the Spencerville Fair, so this man decides to help out. And as a bonus, he brings along his boy, Dad, and the lad, giving back to the community. And what's he get in return? A smashed windshield. That's right. The man goes back to his truck after volunteering, only to find his windshield smashed. And it gets better. His tools were also stolen. This turns me into a Charles Bronson. And it's happening all the time, this crap. A friend in Prescott had his windshield smashed by a baseball bat. Are you that much of a loser? Rhetorical question. Nothing was even stolen. Like, nothing makes sense. Now there's talk of setting up some kind of neighborhood watch. Why? Don't we have police? Well, no, we don't. Not really, anyway. And those guys swinging the Louisville Slugger, they know. They know. Swing away. Smash a windshield. Nothing. And I mean nothing will happen, as in no repercussion. The jerks who destroyed my bus. Remember that? The crazy vandalism? Well, guess what? They're laughing. Really, nothing happens, and they

0: Know it. Hey, I have an idea. Why not make them clean up the mess? I mean that. You want to cross the line, then there should be consequences. And why? Why is this even a controversial suggestion? I know, and I don't know. I do know we better wake the hell up. This out-of-control crime, this vandalism for the hell of it, we need serious policing and serious punishment, as in, do the crime, do the time. I'm Randall Moore.
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0: Morning. How you doing? Happy Humper to you. Again, middle of the week. I got a short work week again. Last night I was like, oh, everything's back to 5-day work weeks next week. Yeah, I actually have an extra day booked off on Friday. Cubby will be in here with me, and boy, loaded. Loaded with stuff. By the way, I mentioned Alice Cooper and City Folk. Tomorrow was a pushover Thursday. I won't be here Friday. You might want to rummage through my pockets tomorrow morning. Wink, wink. There's going to be that and some other good stuff floating around. So there you go. I'm going to spend a little more time on our auction a little later on. I'm just taking a quick look this morning to see what some of the movers and the shakers are. And Epic Cycles. And I kind of figured this was going to be that electric dirt bike valued at pushing close to $7,000. Current bid's about $335. Now, these are people feeling each other out. Oh. Okay, I'll throw 10 bucks. I'll throw 10. I'll get it'll start moving. Anyways, a few people seeing some of the great deals that are out there. Outdoor lighting for $210. Turn your place into a showpiece on your street. Current bid's in at $210. MR Blaze with that Echo self-propelled lawnmower. That thing pushing about $900 retail. Currently going for $165. And are you getting married? Or you got to ask somebody to marry you? Burns Jewelers out in Carlton Place. $500 gift card currently going for $55. That's the beauty of an auction. All local businesses, man. And listen, we even went a little beyond. And in Cornwall, and happy to have them on board for the first time. You record nuts, you vinyl people. $100 gift cards to Bud's Records in Cornwall. And it looks like a couple of you now trying to snatch that up. Around just around $40 or so for those $100 gift cards. But hey, listen, the thing's only going until Tuesday, 8 p.m. Go check out, what is it, 561 items that we've got on our auction? Rebel1017.com. Click on it. Take a look. There's going to be something on there you're going to want and something on there that you're going to get a great deal on.
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4: On the Queensway eastbound, I'm just starting to see some volume through Highway 416 to about Green Bank. Westbound is all clear. Highway 416 looks good in both directions, and I'm not seeing any major incidents on city streets. 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And that's the latest traffic. I'm Antonia Altamonte.
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0: 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Jackpot Radio Day, $30 million. That's what's up for grabs at Lotto 649 in the Gold Ball Draw tonight. And $100 in lottery tickets going to be going to somebody. Now, listen, I'm going to give you until 9 a.m. this morning because I know you're busy. You got stuff to do. You're doing it right now. But when it's a good time for you to text us, 730-1144. You're going to send me this word. As long as I get it by 9 o'clock this morning, I will make sure you are in on the draw. $100 in lottery tickets. Maybe the good people at OLG are rooting on for the Titans as well. And the word, by the way, the unlocked Lotto 649 password is playoffs. And immediately under that, it just says, go Titans, go. Game 3 guaranteed to happen Friday here in town. Playoffs. It's nice to be talking playoffs in this town. And the Titans are doing it. So there you go. There's your word for this morning. Just make sure I got it by 9. I'll try to make you rich.
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1: On the Queensway eastbound, we're just dealing with volume from Highway 416 to about Woodruff. And then you will find some slowdowns starting to build through Parkdale. Westbound looks good. Highway 416 northbound, just construction-related volume starting to slow things down through Roger Stevens Drive. And I'm not seeing any major incidents. We're doing well over our bridges. It's just the usual slow patches starting to fill in. Fall's biggest deals are at Healthy Planet, September 17th to 20th. 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From here, life looks good. And that's the latest traffic. I'm Antonia Altabonte.
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2: It was a busy Sunday night for Ottawa fire crews, who tended to two consecutive fires in the Greeley community before they began to spread. The fire service said that the first case was reported just after 9 p.m. in the 500 block of Shoreway Drive, where a basement office sparked the blaze all over the unoccupied house and damaged an attached air conditioning unit. The second fire occurred on Monday morning just after 7 a.m. in the 1200 block of South Beach Boulevard, where the evacuated occupants reported the source coming from their garage, which housed a vehicle, some fuel containers, and a barbecue. Both fires were extinguished within the hour, and no injuries were reported. Ottawa Fire also added that investigators were sent to each fire for ongoing analysis of their origins. Ottawa police arrested nine individuals connected to vehicle thefts from the city's East End, with a combined number of charges totaling 170. Officers said on Tuesday that tracking devices were used to monitor and eventually nab the target vehicles, mostly comprising of newer model Toyotas, Hondas, and Lexuses in various neighborhoods. Of those charged, seven were adults and two were minors, with offenses including possession and trafficking of stolen property, possession of electronic devices for the purpose of vehicle theft, and even firearms-related offenses. At least 15 vehicles were recovered in the investigation, which remains ongoing. Beekeepers in eastern Ontario are worried about the outcome of their harvest this year, following several hurdles that have stung their business. These include the latest 50% tariffs on honey imposed by U.S. President Donald Trump, as well as the misfortune of winter hive losses this year, which the Ontario Beekeepers Association has estimated to sit at 30.5% on average, compared to a tolerable loss rate of 15%. Emily Briffa, co-owner of True Bee Honey near Ottawa, said that with stranded U.S.-bound honey that has to find a home somewhere, domestic competition would sharply rise. Other beekeepers worry about larger companies forced to enter the local supply and thus drowning out the smaller producers. From the Skywards News Center, I'm Joe Maracalatin.
3: It's funny, I got a text from Johnny Spearman a little while ago. He says, yeah, the one game out of the whole Jay season to watch on an old TV was last night. Purposely on intent to watch a whole game uninterrupted, and they get absolutely trashed by their freaking Tigers. Imagine being those dumbasses that spent all that money to sit behind the plate and have to sit through that garbage. Anyways, he's a Cleveland Guardians fan. He doesn't like the new name of the team. However, the Guardians won last night, so it's making it harder for the Jays. And yeah, that was hard to watch, man, for a team that's even worse than you are when you got to win. Thumping you 10-1. Tigers and Jays back at it again at 3 o'clock today. Our Titans are doing all right. Their conference championship going on right now. One game won, 6-0 against the Boulders yesterday. It's the best 3 out of 5, so they're playing tonight at 6:30. And we know they're going to be playing Friday and Saturday, guaranteed, here in town. 7 p.m. game times. You want to get down as low as $20 to cheer on a team that could be going to the finals this year. It's nice to have a winning team in town, ain't it? They need Game 5. It'll be happening on Sunday here, and NFL action getting underway tomorrow with your Lions and Bills. And forecast looking like this. Not bad. 25 today, feeling like 30 later on. We should have a nice mix of sun and cloud out there today. 17 degrees, that's where we're starting things off at. Sitting around 12 or so overnight. It was actually quite pleasant last night with the window open. But for the rest of the week, and remember, this is our final stretch of summer 2026. 22 tomorrow with a chance of showers. Friday setting us up for the weekend. Looking at sunshine in 17 if you're planning on hitting Aero Gatineau.

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0: it's Wednesday, and that's the day we like to bring some ice cream out to you guys. So I might as well let the winner this week know that we're coming by with tubs and tubs of wonderful Rebel ice cream. I'm delivering.
1: Hey, it's Dan. I can't come to the phone right now, so leave me a name, a number, and a brief message, and when I can, I'll call you back.
0: Dan the man from McCartney's. Guess what, brother? You better let that group of 10 that you work with over at McCartney Farms and tell them to be ready for some ice cream, dude. You got Rebel ice cream. And unfortunately, myself bringing it over to your place later on today. Congratulations. You have secured the Scoop Squad for this Wednesday, and you are going to enjoy some delicious Rebel ice cream for you and the staff, man. Thanks for texting us. We'll see you just before lunch.
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4: On the Queensway eastbound, we're just dealing with volume from Highway 416 to about Woodruff, and then you will find some slowdowns starting to build through Parkdale. Westbound looks good. Highway 416 northbound, just construction-related volume starting to slow things down through Roger Stevens Drive. And I'm not seeing any major incidents. We're doing well over our bridges. It's just the usual slow patches starting to fill in. 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And that's the latest traffic. I'm Antonia Altamonte.
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0: 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Kornacki hanging with you on this happy humper. Midway through it, if you're going the distance this week. Listen, I did the distance yesterday between here and Kanata North, because at 10:30 a.m. yesterday morning, those of us in the media were all invited to come out to the new Minto Dream Home, all part of Chio's Dream of a Lifetime lottery that is now officially kicked off. You know, it's a yearly thing. You go grab your tickets. You can buy multiples and save a little bit of cash. And at some point, hopefully you'll make it out to North Kanata, and you'll go check out this absolutely stunning dream home out there. 5,340 square feet. It's big. I went into the garage yesterday, and I saw all the power tools and everything like loaded up on the walls. And I'm like, okay, I can take one of the rooms in the basement of the garage. I'm good. I'm good to go. But what an absolutely beautiful house. And it's funny because, you know, it's been going on like 26 years with the Minto Dream Homes. And I've loved all of them. There's been some that it's like, I don't know if that's my style. But again, you see things in the homes that are, you know, it's like, oh, I would love that. And that's what it is. It's about dreaming big. And anyways, this is an absolutely beautiful place. The chef-inspired kitchen, oversized island, just where the stove and the cooking area is, it's all done in like concrete and stuff. It's just amazing. And they said it's a modern Parisian design, as if you were to, you know, to grab a fresh location in Paris, and this is how it'd be done inside. And it wasn't over the top. It was great, but like steep roof lines and just warm red brick on the outside. It's gorgeous. Custom millwork all through, a natural stone, and it is the most accessible home that they have ever built. There's an elevator in it. I went just outside the foyer, and I'm like, hey, what's this green button on the wall? So I press it, and door pops open, and sure enough, there's an elevator in there as well. And they were tying that into, you know, the work that they do at Chio. And, you know, the representative that was there was talking about how wonderful this is, in that it doesn't matter, you know, what condition, shape, whatever, you're going to be able to enjoy this home, man. This spa-style ensuite that's up on the second floor will blow most people's minds. It reminded me of, like, the upstairs bedroom reminded me of, if you've ever stayed in a top-quality suite in Vegas, like almost high-roller type suite, this was the dream bedroom. I mean, it should appear in a movie at some point. But anyways, we were all wowed with the place yesterday. You can do some putting out in the backyard. Everything is set up and ready to go. And, of course, there's a beautiful new car sitting in the driveway and all the goodies that come with it. It's ready for you to move in. The Minto Dream Home. And now available for you to go check out if you get off at Eagleson and March Road and take yourself all the way down past Maxwell Bridge Road. And then from there, you're going to see all the signs and everything to take in there. Also, we were told yesterday the guaranteed $1 million win for the 50-50 draw that's going to be going on as well. But, yeah, there's early bird draws, of course, going on. December 18th, you want to be there for the grand prize to get that one. But the 50-50 draw, of course, going the distance. Cars to be won, $250 cash plus a whole bunch of bonus tickets as well. That's if you buy them before November 20th. And, yeah, it just five trips, five destinations. So that's October 30th on a deadline. Listen, there's a bunch there. They've really outdone themselves this year. And, of course, you know it's all going to a great cause. Dreamofalifetime.ca. That's the website. And, yeah, you can get your credit card out, start buying, support Chio, and, well, hopefully you'll be moving into that house.
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0: traffic update.
1: On the Queensway eastbound, we're just dealing with volume from Highway 416 to about Woodruff, and then you will find some slowdowns starting to build through Parkdale. Westbound looks good. Highway 416 northbound, just construction-related volume starting to slow things down through Roger Stevens Drive. And I'm not seeing any major incidents. We're doing well over our bridges. It's just the usual slow patches starting to fill in. 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From here, life looks good. And that's the latest traffic. I'm Antonia Altamonte.
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2: Beekeepers in eastern Ontario are worried about the outcome of their harvest this year, following several hurdles that have stung their business.

0: and thus drowning out the smaller producers. Ottawa police arrested 9 individuals connected to vehicle thefts from the city's East End, with a combined number of charges totaling 170. Officers said on Tuesday that tracking devices were used to monitor and eventually nab the target vehicles, mostly comprising of newer model Toyotas, Hondas, and Lexuses in various neighborhoods. Of those charged, 7 were adults and 2 were minors, with offenses including possession and trafficking of stolen property, possession of electronic devices for the purpose of vehicle theft, and even firearms-related offenses. At least 15 vehicles were recovered in the investigation, which remains ongoing. It was a busy Sunday night for Ottawa fire crews, who tended to 2 consecutive fires in the Greeley community before they began to spread. The fire service said that the first case was reported just after 9 p.m. in the 500 block of Shoreway Drive, where a basement office sparked the blaze all over the unoccupied house and damaged an attached air conditioning unit. The second fire occurred on Monday morning just after 7 a.m. in the 1200 block of South Beach Boulevard, where the evacuated occupants reported the source coming from their garage, which housed a vehicle, some fuel containers, and a barbecue. Both fires were extinguished within the hour, and no injuries were reported. Ottawa Fire also added that investigators were sent to each fire for ongoing analysis of their origins. From the Skywards News Center, I'm Joe Maracalatin.
1: You're going to have a chance to see some playoff baseball action, certainly Friday and Saturday night here in town. Titans ended up winning their first, and they got to win 3 of 5, man. That's for the conference championship. New York Boulders beat them 6-0 yesterday. They got another game today, but that guarantees that we're going to have at least, well, if they win tonight, I guess they're just going to have one game here on Friday, but we'll see. We'll hopefully Saturday and Sunday we'll be able to watch some baseball, and then the finals kicking off next week. Anyways, an opportunity to get down there. $20 will get you some playoff baseball action. Support the Titans. OttawaTitans.com. Jays will take your money, but they ain't delivering, man. 10-1, they dropped it to the Tigers again yesterday. Slip sliding away from that dream of making the playoffs by just that much this year. Anyways, they'll keep trying today against the Tigers, 3 o'clock. And week 2 NFL getting underway. The first of the week will be Lions against the Bills tomorrow in Buffalo. 17, that's where we're sitting right now. Nice little cool, or mild breeze, actually, is what I want to say. It's like cool and all. It's kind of nice to sleep last night. 25, the expected high. May feel like 30. Clouds and sunshine for today, but we don't got to worry about any rain till maybe tomorrow.
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3: There was a shortage of volunteers at the Spenceville Fair, so this man decides to help out. And as a bonus, he brings along his boy, Dad, and the lad, giving back to the community. And what's he get in return? A smashed windshield. That's right. The man goes back to his truck after volunteering, only to find his windshield smashed. And it gets better. His tools were also stolen. This turns me into a Charles Bronson. And it's happening all the time, this crap. A friend in Prescott had his windshield smashed by a baseball bat. Are you that much of a loser? Rhetorical question. Nothing was even stolen. Like, nothing makes sense. Now there's talk of setting up some kind of neighborhood watch. Why? Don't we have police? Well, no, we don't. Not really, anyway. And those guys swinging the Louisville slugger, they know. They know. Swing away. Smash a windshield. Nothing. And I mean nothing will happen, as in no repercussion. The jerks who destroyed my bus. Remember that? The crazy vandalism? Well, guess what? They're laughing. Really. Nothing happens, and they know it. Hey, I have an idea. Why not make them clean up the mess? I mean that. You want to cross the line, then there should be consequences. And why? Why is this even a controversial suggestion? I know, and I don't know. I do know we better wake the hell up. This out-of-control crime, this vandalism for the hell of it, we need serious policing and serious punishment, as in, do the crime, do the time. I'm Randall Moore.
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0: Rebel Rock 101.7, doing everything I can today to just try to stay on time. Ain't working. Here we are, 7:46, heading down the internet superhighway, sharing with you some of the goofier stuff I've come across. You know, in Yellowstone National Park, apparently a lot of people lose things. Here's a list of some of what they've retrieved from their hydrothermal areas this season, 2026 alone. Nearly 280 hats, including a FIFA 2026 World Cup hat. In total, more than 25,000 items were recovered from the park's geysers. Apparently, that's 50% more than even last year. Workers also collected over $18 in foreign and domestic coins, AirPods, eyeglasses, an inhaler, dental retainers. Somebody leaning over the fence and losing their teeth. But there was several of them. Fake fingernails, golf tees, hotel keys, toys, and a copy of the Vampire Diaries, and one lone Uno card. Anyways, they warn people that, you know, try to not lose coins. They introduce harmful algae and bacteria that could damage the geysers. Anyways, the hats that they recovered, all 280 of them, some of them apparently they're going to be able to donate to a local clothing organization. 25,000 items that people dropped while being amazed. Well, this is amazing that they let the competition go on. This is in Australia. A competition called High Rocks, which is an indoor fitness competition that combines 8 kilometers of running with 8 functional workout stations. Well, the organizers in Australia apologized after a world record holder, was a lady, was allowed to finish and win a Beijing event despite soiling herself mid-race. Footage showing fecal matter clearly visible running down her legs. That went viral. And there was a debate, of course, that started saying about health and safety standards. Anyways, the organizers said that High Rocks made a mistake by not reacting immediately during the race. Affected lanes were deep cleaned overnight and contaminated equipment was replaced before the competition resumed. Anyways, participants said there was a genuine physical and psychological consequence to competing in this year's event. Anyways, the winner, the one that soiled herself, was quoted from her hospital bed saying, "Hey, a win is a win. I don't know if you win with crap running down your leg, if that's a win."
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2: On the Queensway eastbound, it looks like we're now dealing with a crash just through Eagleson Road. Expect some delays. And then you will find the usual volume from Moody to about Parkdale. Westbound slows from Hunt Club to Nicholas. And Highway 174 westbound is stop and go through Jean d'Arc Boulevard. Other than that, we're doing well on city streets. Meet F-Bombs, bold ready-to-drink cocktails in round stackable bottles. 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And that's the latest traffic. 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

0: Rebel Rock 101.7. And Mary's like, so where is the new Chio Dream Home? It's not in Canada. Or sorry, it's in Canada this year. It's not up near Stittsville. No, Manitic. Oh, my good Lord. Yeah, it's been Manitic Way for all these years. But anyways, Canada is where it is. Canada North. 389 Vibert Douglas Drive. And if you're taking March Road and working your way north, you'll go past the McDonald's and stuff. And then you'll start seeing the signs to get you in there. It was mayhem in there. Yes, there's a lot of construction going on. And the cherry pickers were up putting siding and everything on the house. But anyways, the Chio Dream Home is absolutely complete. Took some pictures and a little video in there, including what turned out to be next to the garage, which is awesome. My favorite room in the house, which is the master bedroom, which is just designed amazing. And so many of them all had the big walk-in closet. It had plenty of closet space, but it had its own little hallway in behind the bed. And then there was a big bathtub with the fireplace and the walk-in showers and a laundry room on the second floor right off the master bedroom where they should all be.
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13: On the Queensway eastbound at Eagleson, we're dealing with a crash. You expect delays, and then you will find the usual stop and go from Highway 416 to Parkdale. Queensway westbound slows from Hunt Club to Nicholas, and actually it looks like there's a crash just before you head Walkley Road. Expect delays on the Champlain and McDonald Cartier Bridge heading in towards Ottawa. Highway 174 westbound also slows through Champlain and Jean d'Arc Boulevard. Make the most out of fall before the snow flies. 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Epic Cycles Ottawa or epiccycles.ca. And that's the latest traffic. I'm Antonia Altabonte.
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14: Ottawa police arrested 9 individuals connected to vehicle thefts from the city's East End, with a combined number of charges totaling 170. Officers said on Tuesday that tracking devices were used to monitor and eventually nab the target vehicles, mostly comprising of newer model Toyotas, Hondas, and Lexuses in various neighborhoods. Of those charged, 7 were adults and 2 were minors, with offenses including possession and trafficking of stolen property, possession of electronic devices for the purpose of vehicle theft, and even firearms-related offenses. At least 15 vehicles were recovered in the investigation, which remains ongoing. It was a busy Sunday night for Ottawa fire crews, who tended to 2 consecutive fires in the Greeley community before they began to spread. The fire service said that the first case was reported just after 9 p.m. in the 500 block of Shoreway Drive, where a basement office sparked the blaze all over the unoccupied house and damaged an attached air conditioning unit. The second fire occurred on Monday morning just after 7 a.m. in the 1200 block of South Beach Boulevard, where the evacuated occupants reported the source coming from their garage, which housed a vehicle, some fuel containers, and a barbecue. Both fires were extinguished within the hour, and no injuries were reported. Ottawa Fire also added that investigators were sent to each fire for ongoing analysis of their origins. Beekeepers in eastern Ontario are worried about the outcome of their harvest this year, following several hurdles that have stung their business. These include the latest 50% tariffs on honey imposed by U.S. President Donald Trump, as well as the misfortune of winter hive losses this year, which the Ontario Beekeepers Association has estimated to sit at 30.5% on average, compared to a tolerable loss rate of 15%. Emily Briffa, co-owner of True Bee Honey near Ottawa, said that with stranded U.S.-bound honey that has to find a home somewhere, domestic competition would sharply rise. Other beekeepers worry about larger companies forced to enter the local supply and thus drowning out the smaller producers. From the Skywards News Center, I'm Joe Maracalatin.
15: Well, we're guaranteed to have at least one of these games here on Friday for the Ottawa Titans. Get yourself down to the stadium, because you know what? They're playing really well. 6-1 win yesterday over the Boulders. That's the first of the 3 games. They've got to win out of these 5. Anyways, they're playing in New York again tonight. If they win, they'll only have to win one more here in town. But either way, they got a few more chances. Friday, Saturday, and Sunday, if those games are needed, but definitely Friday, 7 p.m. $20 will get you into some playoff action in town. And, well, we've been missing playoff action anything in this town for a while. Detroit Tigers took it to the Jays 10-1 yesterday, knocking them back a little bit further from Cleveland. They're still looking for their wild card. Not playing like that, though, man. Tigers and Jays again at 3 o'clock today. NFL getting underway with the Lions and Bills for week 2 tomorrow. And it's hard to believe. I know we're coming up here on the end of summer, but NHL preseason action kicks off Saturday. The Leafs and the Habs, and then the Senators versus the Habs will happen on Monday, September 21st. Final day of summer proper. 16 now, 25 later on. 25 will feel like 30. We might see some showers tomorrow. Today, it's just a mix of sun and cloud. And then temperatures, well, getting down into the high teens as we work our way towards the weekend. Not very summer-like, but looking at 22 tomorrow with showers. 17 on Friday, 17 on Saturday. Big days, of course. City Focus kicking off tonight. We'd love for some nice dry weather. And, of course, Errol Gatineau happening this weekend. That'll be huge with the final presentation of the snowbirds above our heads here. 18 on Sunday with a chance of showers.

0: Yeah, I was enjoying a nice little dinner last night at Lone Star. And one of the people at the table was mentioning the fact that they went to see Styx a couple of years ago, and they were surprised as hell when they saw it. They couldn't figure out as three songs in that they realized it was Gowan that was on stage with him. Yeah, he's only been with them for about 26 years now, so it was like, I guess you didn't get the memo on that one. It's Cornicky. It's Cornicky with you. And, geez, coming up in this half hour, if you missed the Lotto 649 unlock password, I'll put a hint on our fans at Rebel Rock 101.7 Facebook page for you so you can get in on that action before 9 o'clock this morning. At 10 a.m. this morning, I've got another Rebel Rock Concert Series show to tell you about. A pair of tickets will be going out the door for that. And another thing that we found ourselves with some stubs to this week and hooking you guys up for a little run down the road to Place Belle in Laval coming up, not this week, but next Friday. And that's Sabaton, the Legends on tour with Pop Evil and the Wings of Steel. And not everybody's familiar with them. Sabaton, the Swedish band, Swedish metal band, basically decided that history needed a killer soundtrack. There's songs about wars and heroes, all this, it's crazy stuff, man. Checking it out the other day, man. Huge riffs, big drums, famous battles and soldiers, so add some big theatrics to that and some solid metal, and you got some rock, loud, heavy with a little bit of that. Man, that escalated quickly. Because sometimes it's quiet, quiet, quiet. Then it's loud, loud, loud. Anyways, this is being the stream. Interesting. I got somebody now definitely listening to me who wants to get on down the road next Friday to Laval to check out these three bands, man. But Sabaton. As I mentioned yesterday, I don't know every band on the planet, but I ended up cranking it on yesterday. It wasn't Cookie Monster Rock, so I was like, cool. Here's the deal. Sweden has given us some wonderful things. Yesterday, I was focusing on IKEA. And today, and suddenly realizing that the NHL preseason is kicking off this weekend. Man, hard to believe we're there already. And certainly, there's been some famous Swedes that have made the NHL. I'm pretty sure that two of them could come to mind right away. But if you want to try for the pair of tickets to go see Sabaton next Friday in Laval, you can text me now, 730-1144. I got to make sure that wasn't my phone number again. 730-1144. I want the name of three NHL players who came from Sweden, all right? And now I can think of two of them that should come to mind right away, and the third one might be easy. But yeah, give me three famous NHL Swedes. Do that in the next 5 minutes. I'll put you in on the wheel of stuff and send one of you down the road to Laval next Friday.
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4: On the Queensway eastbound at Eagleson, we're dealing with a crash. You expect delays, and then you will find the usual stop and go from Highway 416 to Parkdale. Queensway westbound slows from Hunt Club to Nicholas, and actually it looks like there's a crash just before you head Walkley Road. Expect delays on the Champlain and McDonald Cartier Bridge heading in towards Ottawa. Highway 174 westbound also slows through Champlain and Jean d'Arc Boulevard. Make the most out of fall before the snow flies. 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Epic Cycles Ottawa or epiccycles.ca. And that's the latest traffic. I'm Antonia Altabonte.
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0: I'm going to spin the wheel of stuff in a second here and give somebody an opportunity to say hello to Swedish rocker Sabaton next Friday, Place Belle in Laval. And, Swedish rockers. So I'm keeping all things Sweden with us. And, yeah, with the NHL preseason kicking off this Saturday, I thought, well, there's been some famous Swedes that have played in the NHL, including a couple here in town. So I know two were almost a gimme for anybody, but you needed to give me three. 730-1144 for your chance of grabbing the tickets down there. Luke Perrier on there. Daniel Alfredson, Eric Carlson. There's two that I thought you guys would get right away. Then the Sedin brothers. Absolutely, Luke. Look at you. He gave me four. Nicholas Lindstrom, Ben Campbell adding to the list right there. No random order. What else we got coming in here? Peter Forsberg, there's one. He ended up getting that. Absolutely. Of course, Matt Sundin. Lindstrom, Nicholas Lindstrom. You see one or two, you got that. Boreas Salming. Nobody said Salming. And, of course, there's the guy that kind of broke the mold and finally started getting Swedes into the league. Remember, Don Cherry hated him. I hate those Swedes. Anyways. The Maple Leafs, Harold Ballard days. He probably did it just to piss everybody off. Anyways, Boreas Salming. There's one. Lundqvist. There's another one. Of course, many of you got Carlson. There's one for Victor Hedman. William Nylander. Yeah, Forsberg's on the list. Good. You guys are good. There's some hockey fans getting ready for the season, and somebody is going to be getting ready to head on down the road. Place Belle in Montreal. Next Friday night. Have a nice little ride down there with Pop Evil and Wings of Steel. Anyways, try the smoked meat when you're in Montreal. You're going to have a good time at a concert. Might as well give yourself some brisket. Congratulations. What'd you give me? You gave me Carlson, Alfredson, and Hedman. There's three Swedes that made the NHL, and Andy Anderson. Congratulations. Looks like you're picking up your pair of stubs. You got something to do next Friday.
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0: traffic update.
1: It looks like the crash on the Queensway eastbound through Eagleson has fully cleared, but I'm still seeing some leftover volume. And then we're stop and go from Highway 416 to Parkdale. It looks like there's an issue, though, through Greenbank. Queensway westbound stop and go from Hunt Club to about Nicholas. Highway 174 westbound delays from Champlain to the split. And it looks like we're dealing with a crash just on Brookfield Road and Riverside Drive. 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And that's the latest traffic. I'm Antonia Altabonte.
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2: It was a busy Sunday night for Ottawa fire crews.

0: were reported. Ottawa Fire also added that investigators were sent to each fire for ongoing analysis of their origins. Ottawa police arrested 9 individuals connected to vehicle thefts from the city's East End, with a combined number of charges totaling 170. Officers said on Tuesday that tracking devices were used to monitor and eventually nab the target vehicles, mostly comprising of newer model Toyotas, Hondas, and Lexuses in various neighborhoods. Of those charged, 7 were adults and 2 were minors, with offenses including possession and trafficking of stolen property, possession of electronic devices for the purpose of vehicle theft, and even firearms-related offenses. At least 15 vehicles were recovered in the investigation, which remains ongoing. Beekeepers in eastern Ontario are worried about the outcome of their harvest this year, following several hurdles that have stung their business. These include the latest 50% tariffs on honey imposed by U.S. President Donald Trump, as well as the misfortune of winter hive losses this year, which the Ontario Beekeepers Association has estimated to sit at 30.5% on average, compared to a tolerable loss rate of 15%. Emily Briffa, co-owner of True Bee Honey near Ottawa, said that with stranded U.S.-bound honey that has to find a home somewhere, domestic competition would sharply rise. Other beekeepers worry about larger companies forced to enter the local supply and thus drowning out the smaller producers. From the Skywards News Center, I'm Joe Maracalatin.
1: All right, we got some playoff action returning to town this Friday in the form of the Ottawa Titans. They won their first, and they won their first yesterday against the New York Boulder, 6-0 there. It's a 3 out of 5 for the conference championship. They got another game against New York today. And, well, if they win today, they're only going to have to win one more. So we know Friday, they're definitely going to play. They could be playing Saturday. They could be playing Sunday. All 3 of those days, opportunities to get you to see playoff baseball action with the Titans' best season yet. $20. That's a nice way to start to go in and support, man. Hey, we need some winning going on in this town, don't we? Anyhow, wishing them all the best again this afternoon. It's pretty solid. Jays, I've been wishing them all the best since game one this season. It hasn't worked. 10-1. Lost to Detroit again yesterday. And Detroit isn't a great team either. Anyways, I don't know. They'll do it again today in Toronto at 3:07 p.m. Now, you got to wait for the other guys to lose in order to make the wild card. You probably don't deserve to be there. NFL action getting back underway tomorrow. Week 2 sees the Lions in that brand-new Bills Stadium for them to enjoy. 8 o'clock tomorrow night. Your forecast looking like this. 16 now, 25 later. That'll feel like 30 degrees. Most of it will be filled with sunshine today. Don't worry about the showers. They may be around tomorrow. And we'll be looking at 22 degrees. Now, we only got a couple more days of summer. 2026 takes us till Monday, right? Well, after Friday, it looks like we'll be into the high teens and be happy with it. We'll start the weekend with some sunshine. We may end the weekend with some rain.
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3: There was a shortage of volunteers at the Spenceville Fair, so this man decides to help out. And as a bonus, he brings along his boy, Dad, and the lad, giving back to the community. And what's he get in return? A smashed windshield. That's right. The man goes back to his truck after volunteering, only to find his windshield smashed. And it gets better. His tools were also stolen. This turns me into a Charles Bronson. And it's happening all the time, this crap. A friend in Prescott had his windshield smashed by a baseball bat. Are you that much of a loser? Rhetorical question. Nothing was even stolen. Like, nothing makes sense. Now there's talk of setting up some kind of neighborhood watch. Why? Don't we have police? Well, no, we don't. Not really, anyway. And those guys swinging the Louisville slugger, they know. They know. Swing away. Smash a windshield. Nothing. And I mean nothing will happen, as in no repercussion. The jerks who destroyed my bus. Remember that? The crazy vandalism? Well, guess what? They're laughing. Really. Nothing happens, and they know it. Hey, I have an idea. Why not make them clean up the mess? I mean that. You want to cross the line, then there should be consequences. And why? Why is this even a controversial suggestion? I know, and I don't know. I do know we better wake the hell up. This out-of-control crime, this vandalism for the hell of it, we need serious policing and serious punishment, as in, do the crime, do the time. I'm Randall Moore.

0: many, many miles away, and well, only several more days to go before the auction's over. Yeah, like six of them to be exact. Kicked off yesterday morning, 8 a.m. You just got to go over to our website, rebel1017.com. You'll see the auction. Give yourself a little bit of time. I know it's early, but you might as well start scoping up the things that you want to get in on and the things you're going to start possibly getting into a bidding war with, because you know what? Other people are going to want the same things you want. Thankfully, in many cases, there's multiple items of the same type that you'll be able to get out on maybe multiple ones. So if you lose out on one, you might get the other one. I mentioned earlier, we got a couple new customers and clients that are on board for our fall online auction. Bud's Records out in Cornwall, and how hot is vinyl these days, man? Anyways, $100 gift certificates there. They also got a Metallica box set for those that are down that way on the 401. Anyways, current bid on the Metallica box set sitting at $43 right now. MR Blaze has his nice little wheelbarrow that's up for grabs. Top shelf right there, currently sitting at $43. That's what somebody would sell you an old beat-up crappy one for on Facebook. Why not bid on something brand new? Anna Stubb Chocolates. Again, new clients on board this time. Man, oh man, I know my mama would love some of that stuff there. $100 gift cards up for grabs. Currently, we're sitting about $35 on one of them. That's one of the higher ones, maybe around $30 or so. You're not going wrong. That's a nice gift for anybody. Getting your house clean so you don't have to do it. 3-hour cleaning from Just Peachy Cleaning Company. Well, that's worth $23. 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Actually, there's three bids right there. I have a feeling Chris Collier might just go, shut up, Cornicky. If I remember right, last time he was bidding on those house cleaning gift certificates, he got mad when I mentioned it. He goes, now you just knocked me up another couple bucks. Well, there you go. Pop's Paninis. And listen, we've got some great restaurants and stuff on there. 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Pop's Paninis. 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And they're located on Carling Avenue, just a little west of Woodruff. Might be in your neighborhood to secure some of that. I know one that's in my neighborhood is Fat Les's Chip Stand out on Strandherd. $75 in gift certificates. 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Try the Wham Burger, man. You can't go wrong. And, anyways, Odds and Sod Shop, some of our old friends that are on there. It's one of the coolest shops in town. $100 gift cards available for you right there as well. And W Flowers on board. You heard me complain about flowers in the past when you don't know where you're getting them from. 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
2: On the Queensway eastbound, we're just dealing with volume from Highway 416 to Parkdale. It looks like there's still an issue through Green Bay. Queensway westbound, stop and go from Hunt Club to Nicholas. Highway 174 westbound slows through Jean d'Arc Boulevard to about the split. And city streets, I'm now seeing a crash on Brookfield Road and Riverside Drive. Also an accident on Richmond Road just by Dumouriez Avenue. 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And that's the latest traffic. I'm Antonia Altabonte.
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0: 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I can't find it now. I follow Tom Wilson. You know, of Junkos and Lee Harvey Osmond and Blackie and the Rodeo Kings and all those wonderful things that he did. Anyways, he had put up a post the other day because he was coming through town talking about his life with the new book and everything that he's got out. And it was, he shared that it was back, and I think he said it was 1984. And he was in town. He said it felt like yesterday. He was getting ready for a gig at the Rainbow. And he brought a little-known band from Kingston, Ontario, to open up for him at the time in the form of the Tragically Hip. They'd go on to have a pretty good little career for the next 36 years, man. How you doing? Jackpot Radio, Dave. You missed the password around the unlock password 649 this morning. I do got a hint right now on our fans of Rebel Rock 101.7 page. Take a look at the poster. One of the words on that poster happens to be this morning's unlock password. If you send me the right word, I'll make sure you're in on the draw. That will happen at 9. I'll make sure you're in on the draw. That will happen at 9:10 this morning. So you got like 4 minutes left to text it to me. I got to have a cutoff at some point. And 10 a.m. this morning, normally, you know, around 9:30 into the 50-minute Rebel Rock ride. I boogie on out of here. Not today. I'll be sticking around to 10, a Rebel Rock concert series show to tell you about, and a pair of stubs that'll be flying in your direction. Coincide perfectly with that little announcement. Into that 50-minute Rebel Rock ride coming up. If you want in on the password, you better get it to me now so I can get you $100 in lottery tickets.
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14: Today we have mainly cloudy skies with a high of 25. Overnight tonight we have a low of 12 with partly cloudy skies. Tomorrow a high of 22 with a 30% chance of showers. Overnight we have a low of 12 with clear skies. And Friday, sunny with a high of 17. Overnight we drop down to a low of 7 with clear skies. And that's your Skywards weather. I'm Antonia Altabonte.

0: 50-minute Rebel Rock Ride, some Theory and Wallflowers do up. Wallflowers, the band that opened up history here in town. They'll forever be known for that, man. They'll hang their hat on that. All right. I gave it to you just after 6:49 this morning. That's the Unlocked Lotto 6:49 password. With $30 million up for grabs. Also, $5 million regular draw happening. So that's some good change just for listening to a radio station first thing in the morning and listen to music and stuff that you like. And it all tied into the Titans. Now, I put the Titans reminder that they're going to be playing here Friday and, if necessary, Saturday and Sunday. Conference playoffs. And so I said one of those words on that poster was the password. It happened to be the word playoffs. So if you sent me Titans, that wasn't right. Or Friday, that wasn't right. But yeah, playoffs. Exciting to have some playoff action happening in this town. And they've been playing great this season, and they continue to. A nice win last night, and hopefully they'll keep going that, and then we'll get to the finals. Nice, huh? You wait, and you wait, and you wait. But boy, if you haven't been down to the stadium to enjoy a ball game, $20. You can get in to see some playoff action anyways. Support your teams, man. And should be having some half-decent weather if they do got to do all through this weekend. Fingers crossed they'll have a little bit of a rest, though. And for all those that sent me the word playoffs, you were in on that draw. And now congratulations goes to Bob Sauve. Bob Sauve, good for you. He's, look at that. You have tried many, many, many times. This may be Bob Sauve's first time securing himself some Lotto 6:49 tickets. Anyways, Jackpot Radio Day there for you, Bob. Hopefully some luck follows you.
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50-minute Rebel Rock Ride. Still got some of your mandatory morning Metallica coming up for you in mere moments. Hey, Cub Carson in here later on this afternoon. Another opportunity to get you into City Folk, which, of course, is kicking off today down at the grounds at RA Center. But he'll have a pair of tickets to go see Alice Cooper on the final day this Sunday, wrapping up. And, an opportunity to see the Sex Pistols down there and so much more. Love giving you guys tickets. There could be a pair of those sitting in my pocket for Pushover Thursday tomorrow morning. Now, normally I'm saying see you to you right now, but not today. I'm sticking around till 10 o'clock. You may want to do the same because I'll have another pair of tickets to give you to a yet-to-be-disclosed Rebel Rock Concert Series show coming up. So stick around.

0: He yells, he sweats, he eats poorly. 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And he bothers co-workers by playing the music way too loud. But has the most fun on the way home in Ottawa.
1: He's Cub Carson, and there's nobody like Cubby in the afternoon in Ottawa.
0: Don't believe me? Listen for yourself every afternoon, 3 to 7. All right, you've been briefed. And CHR about the loud music. 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
2: 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Ottawa weather.
6: Today we have mainly cloudy skies with a high of 25. Overnight tonight we have a low of 12 with partly cloudy skies. Tomorrow a high of 22 with a 30% chance of showers. Overnight we have a low of 12 with clear skies. And Friday, sunny with a high of 17. Overnight we drop down to a low of 7 with clear skies. And that's your Skywards weather. I'm Antonia Altabonte.
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8: All righty, I told you to be here back at 10 a.m. this morning because we had a Rebel Rock concert series show to tell you about. And yes, we're going to get all sparkly and shiny with a Conaline Crush. Oh, a couple of you just went, whoa, huh? Yeah, man. We got them coming to the Bronson Center, and that show's going to be November 6th. Oh, we'll be well into fall by then. And, yeah, I always love filling up that room with the Rebellion. You guys know how to bring it. Now, a Conaline Crush ain't coming alone. They're bringing Brian Byrne with them and the Space Between. So a solid evening of music that we got planned for you down at the Bronson Center. And, of course, the Rebel Rock Concert Series shows. 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You can't do anything good in this world alone. Absolutely not. Now, here's the deal. Tickets are going on sale tomorrow morning at 10 a.m. You'll be able to get them right at ticketweb.ca, and we'll make sure we have a link set up on our website, rebel1017.com, on the events page. Cool thing is, man, tickets, looking at $35. And the fees to get in, that is a dealio right there. Compare that to your Big Mac dinner you had last night. Yeah. And you're talking about 3 hours of music, man. Anyways, we'd love to have you in on it. And listen, we'd even love to have perhaps your kids in on it. I always love seeing kids go on to their first rock concerts. This will be an all-ages show, okay? A Conaline Crush with Brian Byrne in the Space Between. And our next Rebel Rock Concert Series show, Bronson Center, November 6th. Would you like to go? Would you like me to give you the very first pair of tickets we got to give away? Listen to Cub Carson. I think he's going to have some tomorrow night for you. But I got a pair right now. So tell you what, one of their big hits, certainly one you know, Sparkle and Shine. You can text that to me right now, 730-1144. I'll give a wheel a little huck here. I'll give you a couple minutes to make sure everybody that wants in gets in on it. Sparkle and Shine. Text it to me now. I'll hook somebody up with the first pair of tickets for our next Rebel Rock Concert Series show.

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1: The very first pair of tickets to come to the next Rebel Rock Concert Series show, a Econoline Crush with Brian Byrne and The Space Between. We'll have that at the Bronson Center November 6th. Tickets going on sale tomorrow morning at 10 a.m. But Ryan Woodruff, you don't need to buy him. You got the first pair, bro.
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3: Rumors spreading around, and that takes its time. About to check outside the games. And you know what I'm talking about. 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

0: 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How's the love life going?
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1: Do you have time to play a game?
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1: Okay, the last text you sent is the title of your debut album.
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2: It says, "Bring home two oranges."
1: So you're releasing a Raffi record. All right. Now, the last text that person sent you is the title of the lead single from that album.
2: Okay. You like salmon and tuna?
1: That's great. I mean, you don't hear enough songs that focus on tuna.
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It's the Greg Beharrell Show. We've talked many times on the program about how vinyl has made a monumental comeback. People really love the idea of holding something that has beautiful artwork and liner notes they can flip through. I mean, that's a feeling digital music can't replicate. Or can it? There is, you're not going to believe this, a small push to develop hologram vinyl. What? Huh? The idea is you'd purchase a digital vinyl record, you'd be listening to digital music, while a hologram of the vinyl spins and a hologram of the artwork appears via your cell phone, like it would beam up. That way you can flip through the liner notes of the hologram. Yeah, easily in my top three favorite grams next to Golden and Cracker.

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1: Hello, how are you?
2: I've never felt better and had less. How are you?
1: Oh, I've had less and never felt anything.
2: Okay, well, this can be our version of Who's on First.
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2: What are you doing right now?
1: We're cooking dinner, chili dogs.
2: Chili dogs? What's the key to a good chili dog?
1: Onions. Wieners.
2: Oh, I used to wrestle in a tag team called Onions and Wieners.
1: He used to wrestle under the name Onion.
2: And Wieners.
3: Really?
2: Yeah. I was Wieners. I don't like to talk about it.
1: Sorry.
4: 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Music, news, traffic, or just appetizers, right? The main course? Cornicky's world-class off-the-wall, occasionally coherent banter.
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2: Today we have mainly cloudy skies with a high of 25. Overnight tonight we have a low of 12 with partly cloudy skies. Tomorrow a high of 22 with a 30% chance of showers. Overnight we have a low of 12 with clear skies. And Friday, sunny with a high of 17. Overnight we drop down to a low of 7 with clear skies. And that's your Skywards weather. I'm Antonia Altabonte.

0: Rebel Rock 101.7. It's the Greg B. Harrell Show. You know, if there's one thing that people are always saying to me, it's, Greg, what's something that keeps you up at night? Imagine how scary apartments were before the invention of floors. Another thing people are saying to me is, Greg B. Harrell, you don't have enough news from Fresno on your radio show. And you're thinking, Greg, why would I care what's going on in Fresno? Well, Fresno is a magical place, as we're about to find out when we listen to another actual clip from the Fresno Television News.
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1: I'm just calling to my lady's mad at me and I.
0: Uh oh, what did you do?
1: I just showed up. Hey, that's all it took, man.
0: Wow, you could be a villain in a rom-com. When did this happen?
1: Just about like 2 minutes ago.
0: 2 minutes ago? Oh, great. I'm an accessory to the argument. So what exactly happened?
1: I asked her, because she had a temperature, and I told her, take your temperature again. But what the hell? She's yelling at me all the time, you know? Well, why do you got, you know?
0: Yeah, that's not good. If she's yelling, she can't hear your amazing impersonation of her. Well, I'm going to give you some advice. Unfortunately, I know nothing about relationships, so the advice will pertain to gardening. Yeah, I have a green thumb and a lot of other green parts, too.
1: You know what? I couldn't believe that.
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It's the Greg B. Harrell Show. My goodness, digital files of music is struggling. 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
2: Today we have mainly cloudy skies with a high of 25. Overnight tonight we have a low of 12 with partly cloudy skies. Tomorrow a high of 22 with a 30% chance of showers. Overnight we have a low of 12 with clear skies. And Friday, sunny with a high of 17. Overnight we drop down to a low of 7 with clear skies. And that's your Skywards weather. I'm Antonia Altabonte.

0: Rebel Rock 101.7. It's the Greg B. Harrell Show. You know, if you're like me, then you also wonder, why didn't they make the pizza a triangle and the slices circles? But also, if you're like me, you're busy during the afternoon all week long. If that's the case, there's something very important you're missing. All the great TV that's on during the afternoon. Don't worry, I've got your back on this. Here's a sample of what you've missed on afternoon TV.
1: Unless you're a stoner, it's not something you'd see. 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
1: Hey, how's it going?
0: Well, it's going great, actually. The verdict came down about my Ziploc bag today, and it looks like the freshness is going to stay locked in.
1: Oh, that's good to hear. Mm. Well, what's going on tonight?
0: Tonight? Well, actually, tonight my Easy Bake Oven brownies are finally ready. Hard to believe it's been 3 years already.
1: Yeah, I got a question for you, though.
0: Uh-oh.
1: Why don't you just like to hear you all day long? That would be nice.
0: Sorry, can I have you say that one more time?
1: I'd just like to hear your radio all day long. That'd be nice.
0: Yeah, thanks. I actually knew what you said. I just pretend not to hear compliments, so then people repeat them for the benefit of my insatiable ego.
2: He yells, he sweats, he eats poorly. Sometimes he uses bad words,
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2: 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Every afternoon, 3 to 7. All right, you've been briefed. And CHR about the loud music. 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
17: There was a shortage of volunteers at the Spenceville Fair, so this man decides to help out. And as a bonus, he brings along his boy, Dad, and the lad, giving back to the community. And what's he get in return? A smashed windshield. That's right. The man goes back to his truck after volunteering, only to find his windshield smashed. And it gets better. His tools were also stolen. This turns me into a Charles Bronson. And it's happening all the time, this crap. A friend in Prescott had his windshield smashed by a baseball bat. Are you that much of a loser? Rhetorical question. Nothing was even stolen. Like, nothing makes sense. Now there's talk of setting up some kind of neighborhood watch. Why? Don't we have police? Well, no, we don't. Not really, anyway. And those guys swinging the Louisville Slugger, they know. They know. Swing away. Smash a windshield. Nothing. And I mean nothing will happen, as in no repercussion. The jerks who destroyed my bus. Remember that? The crazy vandalism? Well, guess what? They're laughing. Really. Nothing happens, and they know it. Hey, I have an idea. Why not make them clean up the mess? I mean that. You want to cross the line, then there should be consequences. And why? Why is this even a controversial suggestion? I know, and I don't know. I do know we better wake the hell up. This out-of-control crime, this vandalism for the hell of it, we need serious policing and serious punishment, as in, do the crime, do the time. I'm Randall Moore.
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It's the Greg B. Harrell Show. This is a bit weird. Victrola. Those are the folks who make record players, quite famously. So they did a study, and they asked people between the ages of 18 and 70 if they have a record player in their home. Currently, 55% of those folks said yeah. But of those 55%, only 70% have used their record player in the last month. Now, why is that? Because roughly 15 to 25% of people who buy vinyl record players purchase them as furniture, a statement piece for when people come over. Makes you feel like more of a fan of your favorite band or artist if you have their vinyl records on the wall and you've got a vinyl record player on which to play them, even if you never play them. And if you don't play them, you're still listening to them as it's the sound of their silence you'll hear. Philosophy degree. Hopeless, I know.

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1: It's the Greg B. Harrell Show. Why are people scared of ghosts? I find it easy to relate to something that consistently tells people, leave, get out.

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1: Today we have mainly cloudy skies with a high of 25. Overnight tonight we have a low of 12 with partly cloudy skies. Tomorrow a high of 22 with a 30% chance of showers. Overnight we have a low of 12 with clear skies. And Friday, sunny with a high of 17. Overnight we drop down to a low of 7 with clear skies. And that's your Skywards weather. I'm Antonia Altabonte.

0: 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What are you up to?
1: Working on my motorcycle.
0: Whoa, what kind of motorcycle?
1: It's a Ducati. I'm rebuilding the motor.
0: Oh, so you currently just have a cycle. Appreciate your support on that play on words. But that's cool.
1: It's going to be a race bike, so it's worth it.
0: Do you race motorcycles?
1: Yeah, it's motocross.
0: Oh, that's like with all the jumps.
1: Yeah.
0: How high in the air do you get on your motorcycle?
1: So you can get maybe, I don't know, 20 feet up in the air maybe.
0: Wow, that's higher than the majority of my listeners. Well, have you ever considered taking on a challenge even greater than two wheels?
1: What is that?
0: One word, one wheel, my friend. Unicycle.
1: Oh.
0: It's the only way to fly. No, well, not literally.
1: No, you can unicycle?
0: Oh, yeah. I don't even want to tell you how I pop a wheelie.

0: 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It's the Greg B. Harrell Show. You ever want to call the program, it's 888-760-1977. If I can't get to the phone because I'm talking to someone else, leave a message, would you? With that said, yep, these are my listeners.
1: Hi, Greg. I just wanted to let you know I'm listening to your show from Regina, Saskatchewan, Canada.
2: Howdy, Greg. David here. I think your show is pretty slick, but I listen to it all the time. Much love, man.
3: 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Keep it up.
4: Hey, Greg, this is Stephanie calling from Chicago. 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

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It's the Greg B. Harrell Show. We talk weird music stuff. This is weird. Now, this speaks to who is currently buying vinyl record players. So again, this company Victrola, they've made famously some of the world's greatest record players.

they did a study, and they found that the age group most likely to have a vinyl record player in their home is those people between 18 and 29. Isn't that something? 60% of folks in that age bracket have a record player where they live. That's a higher number than any other demographic. Yeah, spinning ain't just for anxiety anymore.

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1: Hey, what is haggis?
2: Whoa, that would be a weird documentary. What is haggis?
1: He said there was haggis. What is that?
2: Well, yeah, I was the person talking about haggis.
1: Okay, so what is haggis?
2: Haggis is a Scottish food. It's considered a delicacy in Scotland.
1: I have no idea. What is it? Is it a meat? Is it a vegetable?
2: Haggis is like pudding stuffed with nightmares. It's a pudding with meat in it.
1: There's meat in pudding?
2: I know. Meat pudding. Sounds like a Harry Potter villain.
1: That sounds so disgusting, right?
2: Wow. Your reaction to haggis is like Princess Leia's reaction to Jabba.
1: Wow. Okay, I've never heard of the word haggis.
2: Well, I mean, it would make a great stocking stuffer for your enemy.
1: Wow, okay. Is it warm? Is it cold? Is it...
2: Well, okay, this isn't Goldilocks. This haggis is too intestiney.
1: It's meat. Meat pudding.
2: Oh, we're getting into Soylent Green as People territory.
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1: It's the Greg B. Harrell Show. One thing Ghostface never killed is manners. Always very polite with, "Hello, Sydney."

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2: Today we have mainly cloudy skies with a high of 25. Overnight tonight we have a low of 12 with partly cloudy skies. Tomorrow a high of 22 with a 30% chance of showers. Overnight we have a low of 12 with clear skies. And Friday, sunny with a high of 17. Overnight we drop down to a low of 7 with clear skies. And that's your Skywards weather. I'm Antonia Altabonte.

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1: Oh, dude, totally awesome, Greg. I've been listening to you for so long.
0: Yikes. Not enough therapy in the world to solve that.
1: Look, I call me all the time. I've been listening to you forever, dude. I listen to you all the time. It's great. Dude, I'm talking to Greg. I actually...
0: Wait. Who are we yelling at?
1: My girlfriend's going to trip because we listen to you and just laugh hysterically.
0: Girlfriend? But you said you listened to my show.
1: I'm actually talking to this guy.
0: I said the same thing when I was talking to myself earlier.
1: The worst part is I was born in Fresno.
0: You were born in Fresno?
1: Yes, I was.
0: Fres? Yes, you were. Well, that explains why you like this show.
1: Okay, sorry. My girlfriend's doing a stop talking to the DJ now.
0: Oh, yeah. My parents have the same reaction when I phone.

0: 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It's the Greg B. Harrell Show. If you've listened to this program before, you know one thing I love, failed music formats. Yeah, stuff that just didn't work or stick around for whatever reason. One of the things we've never discussed, Dynaflex. I know what you're thinking, that sounds like a Saturday morning cartoon, but it was a type of vinyl record introduced by RCA in the early 1970s. The idea was to create a record that could bend more than regular vinyl and was super lightweight. Dynaflex records did bend more, and they were about 40% lighter, and some people even say they sounded better, but they didn't stick around. One issue was the records were so lightweight that the turntable stylus could cause them to droop while being played. And Dynaflex, worth a lookup. If only because when else will you search droopy record? Actually, maybe it's not a good idea to search that.
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1: Who's this?
2: 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There's too many voices in my head to keep track of which one's controlling the mouth.
1: Greg, what's up?
2: What's going on, player?
1: Oh, not much. I was just playing Mario, and it's an older one. It was on a 64.
2: Oh, yeah, Mario 64. I still get angry thinking about that terrible camera system. Oh, great, a shot of the wall I'm stuck behind. Thanks.
1: I loved GoldenEye.
2: Yeah, GoldenEye was addictive.
1: Dude, it's so addictive. Like, me and my friends would always, like, we'd be playing that, like, nonstop.
2: Me too, minus the friends, of course.
1: Like, we were always, like, trying to, you know, compete. Like, what can we do more, play the game or smoke weed?
2: And now you're still playing N64, so I guess you chose the weed.
1: actually, I've had a few cocktails.
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1: It's the Greg Beharrell Show, a trail mix with no cashews called Betrayal Mix. I like to close every show by writing a little something in my diary. So here we go. Dear Diary, Greg Beharrell here. 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Seriously, if a lover can't travel over 130 miles per hour, I'm out. 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
2: Overnight tonight, we have a low of 12 with partly cloudy skies. Tomorrow, a high of 22 with a 30% chance of showers. Overnight, we have a low of 11 with clear skies. And Friday, sunny with a high of 19. Overnight, we drop down to a low of 5 with clear skies. And that's your Skywards weather. I'm Antonia Altamonte.
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7. Sounds like something I said on my wedding night. 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It's the ride home. 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

0: 7 seconds.
1: Yeah! Woo!
0: Like the late, great Joe Cocker said, I'm feeling all right. Feeling mighty good myself. So happy that we're here together. Day's almost done. Let's get across that finish line, shall we? 613-730-1144. That is the phone number, texting mechanism, an opportunity for you to win tickets to various rock and roll concerts. If that sounds like something you might be interested in. Hey, it worked out well yesterday because I just basically put it out there and said, if you want to go see Sabaton, let me know. If you want to go see Econoline Crush, part of the Rebel Rock Concert Series, coming to town Friday, November 6th at the Bronson, let me know. And then we'll gather around the radio at around 425. We'll say hi. We'll tell some jokes. And before the end of this show, before the 50-minute Rebel Rock Ride kicks off the evening, we'll hand those tickets out to you. Get them in your hot little hands, all right? That's going to be a fun show, man. And so is today's show, if I do say so myself. I want to take some time to acknowledge my mom's birthday. It's her birthday today. And I want to play something that I did with her on the air. And it turns out that was the last time she wanted to be on the radio. So that's some unnecessary therapy that I wasn't expecting.
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3: I'm seeing multiple collisions. If you are headed westbound on the 417 between about Nicholas and Catherine, eastbound Queensway is slow going around Carling and the 174 eastbound. No ongoing issues through to Orleans. There is an ongoing crash if you are headed westbound at Montreal Road just before Carson's Grove. We're also dealing with an ongoing collision in the downtown core at Carling Avenue just before Broadview. As for your bridges on the way into Gatineau, we're not dealing with any issues there. Misty City Music Festival, September 18th to the 20th. Don't miss Brooks and Dunn, John Parody, Jake Owen, and more. All happening in Niagara Falls. Get your tickets now, mistycityfestival.com. And that's the latest traffic. I'm Dan Tashiro.
0: Carson's Grove, Danny, did you hear that? 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I don't need a lacrosse jersey with my name on it. No, man, I got my own road. Carson Road, what do you think of that? Okay, that's not the finger you use when you say number one, Danny.
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0: 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He's standing. Okay, Danny, just go ahead and do it. Get it out of the way. 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
1: Previously on the ride home with Cub Carson.
0: All right, hang on a second here. I don't know what happened, but for some reason, the instrumental version of Steve Miller Band's Jet Airliner is now playing. We got to fix that, Danny. What's going on here, man? I go for one day, and we got to change it around. All right, fingers crossed we got the right one.

0: it's going to kill it. There we go. All right. Well, I guess I don't know what the hell happened right there, guys. That was 2 years ago.
1: Okay.
0: That was 2 years ago. And boy, the boss man was staring at the radio that day. Kind of like some of you do on a daily basis here on the ride home. My name is Cub Carson, as stated. Man of a few flaws, apparently. Let he without sin cast the first stone, Denny Terrio. No, you never mind. You heard stone and just went. Anyways, 1 hour from right now, we've got the return of the Ride Home Roll Call, a funky little thing that involves you, the hardworking member of the Rebellion, texting into the show, saying hi, dropping a joke, you know, maybe some passive-aggressiveness continuing between two members of the Rebellion. It's been a lot of fun. I don't go looking for mischief, but mischief just seems to find me. And if you're, you know, tapping into that, then make sure you join us an hour from right now, okay? 613-730-1144. As you mentioned earlier, there's a few things that, you might be interested in, including a pair of tickets to go check out the Rebel Rock Concerts, a series, Econoline Crush, Brian Byrne, from My Mother Earth and the Space Between on Friday, November 6th at the Bronson Center. Get you on the guest list for that, you and a friend. And also, if you're up for a rock and road trip, we got tickets to go check out Sabaton in Laval on September 25th, right? So all you got to do is let me know what show you want to go to, and we'll take care of it for you, right?
2: Nice.
0: Got the Ride Home replay coming up this hour. And in about 40 minutes from right now, I hope you can hang on long enough to join us as I salute my mom and her safe trip around the sun one more time this year. It's my mom's birthday. So we'll play back a little something that mom helped me out with back in the day. All about construction and why she never lets me do anything.
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2: We are dealing with some heavy volume on the 417 in both directions between about Parkdale and Woodruff. Eastbound 174 also backed up through to the split. In town, we are still dealing with that ongoing crash. If you are headed westbound at Montreal Road approaching the Aviation Parkway, I'm also seeing an ongoing crash at Sussex just before King Edward. As for your bridges on the way into Gatineau, no major issues there. 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
14: 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Yeah, Cub's a lot like a cub. He's just a cuddly, cuddly, warm Carson. Good afternoon, everybody. 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

0: Ottawa's best rock, Rebel Rock 101.7. There goes Rush and New World Man. It's 3:43. Good afternoon. Cub Carson with you. Welcome to the ride home, man. We're looking at clear sky and 12 overnight tonight. Sunny and 24 tomorrow, and the sunshine will continue all weekend long. All right. Right now in Ottawa, 24. But believe it or not, we've got a Humidex making it feel closer to 30 right now, okay? 613-730-1144. As always, that is our texting mechanism and allows you to be a part of the ride home roll call, which we'll do in 45 minutes from right now. Also coming up on the show today, people are going to win tickets to go check out Sabaton and Laval and Econoline Crush here in Ottawa. And do you guys know what a pouring contract is? We'll fill you in on that a little later on as the show progresses, okay? But yesterday on the show, we told you about a real, real rash of car thefts happening in the east end of Ottawa. Been a very busy summer for the Ottawa police, and 7 adults and 2 utes.
1: Did you say utes?
0: Yeah, the 2 utes.
1: What is a ute?
0: Sorry, the 2 youths are facing dozens of charges following an investigation into a whole bunch of vehicle thefts in the east end here. That saw tracking devices used to monitor vehicles. The Ottawa Police says officers with the East Neighborhood Resource Team conducted investigations focusing on the theft of newer model Toyotas, Hondas, and Lexus SUVs from residential areas. They say that there were 2 significant investigations that resulted in a combined 170 criminal charges laid. Theft of motor vehicles, possession of trafficking of stolen property, conspiracy to commit indictable offenses, criminal harassment, possession of electronic devices for the purpose of vehicle theft, and mischief.
2: Mischief.
0: So, hopefully this didn't affect you. You know, and if it did, I'm sorry. No, I didn't have anything to do with it. But to any of the co-workers of the people arrested for stealing cars, I want to make something very, very, very clear. I drive a 2016 Ford Escape. It's a piece of crap, and I ain't looking.
3: Traffic update.
4: Eastbound 417, I am seeing multiple collisions between Woodruff and Carling. Eastbound 174, that is backed up through to the split and in town. A few ongoing issues to be aware of. Still dealing with that ongoing crash westbound at Montreal Road approaching the Aviation Parkway. Sussex, just before King Edward, there is an ongoing crash as well, and I am seeing a collision westbound at Hunt Club just before the 417. If you're on the way into Gatineau, expect some slowdowns on all major bridges. If you see anything that we missed, feel free to call or text 1-833-NOW-SLOW. 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From here, life looks good. And that's the latest traffic. I'm Dan Tashro.
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2: Overnight tonight, we have a low of 12 with partly cloudy skies. Tomorrow, a high of 22 with a 30% chance of showers. Overnight, we have a low of 11 with clear skies. And Friday, sunny with a high of 19. Overnight, we drop down to a low of 5 with clear skies. And that's your Skywards weather. I'm Antonia Altamonte.
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0: Best rock, Rebel Rock 101.7. A little twofer right there. A little Punky Brewster action right there. A little punk rock for you on the radio. Green Day and Holiday, of course, and Blink 182. And what's my age again? It's 407. Oh, wow. That Blink 182 song comes in handy. The title of that, because what we're going to talk about right now, it is The Ride Home. My name is Cub Carson. 613-730-1144. Ride Home roll call coming up in about 15 minutes from right now. Hear your name on the radio and maybe win yourself some concert tickets. Sabaton and Laval up for grabs. Also, the Rebel Rock concert series returns with the Connelline Crush coming up Friday, November 6th. If you want to go to the shows, just let me know, man. It's easy as that, okay? You're busy, I'm busy. We got things to do, man. And it's my mom's birthday today. So I dropped by her pad to give her a card and some flowers, and she got a real sweet tooth like me, so I snagged some fancy cupcakes for her from Loblaws there. So I used to have Mom quite a bit on the show back in the day, but she says she's retired from radio. And I was like, you worked for the feds. Like, you never worked in a radio. And that's when she said to shut up. A while back, I saw a story about a guy in Turkey back in 1963 who discovered a forgotten underground ancient village under his house while he was doing some renovations. So I called my mom and I asked her if I could do the same when I was living at her house. This is what she had to say. Hi, Mom.
1: Hi.
0: I have a question for you. I'm hoping to facilitate the ability to fracture the lower portion of the domicile in order to see if there's an ancient city lying beneath. Do I have your permission?
1: What? I don't even know what that is.
0: I would like to smash open and bust through the foundation of the basement in order to see if there is an ancient civilization that I can explore. Can I do that?
1: No.
0: Oh, come on. I know we've got insurance.
1: I don't care.
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5: Eastbound 417 at Carling, dealing with an ongoing crash. The rest of your highways dealing with their usual stop-and-go volume. I am seeing multiple collisions around town that might cause some delays. That includes Merivale at Baseline. We're also still dealing with that ongoing crash. Westbound Montreal Road just before the Aviation Parkway, and expect delays at Colonel By Drive and Heron because of a collision there as well. As for your bridges on the way into Gatineau, those continue to be at a standstill. Start your vacation when you step on your Porter plane and fly nonstop from Ottawa to Mexico, the Caribbean, and Costa Rica. 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And that's the latest traffic. I'm Dan Tashro.
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0: 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One of my favorite rock and roll documentaries of all time is Sound City, that was directed by Dave Grohl from the Foo Fighters. And there's a portion of that documentary that focuses in on the making of Rumours, the landmark album from Fleetwood Mac. And that alone deserves... I would love to see a movie based on when they made that album, because, wow... What a bleep show that was. It's 4:28. Welcome to The Ride Home. My name's Cub Carson.
1: You know what time it is? Time for me to see the friends at home in the magic mirror.
2: Roll call! Cha-cha, boochie, cha-cha, cha boochie, roll call!
0: Yeah, here we go, man. Who had the first text of the day today? Danny. Yeah, you got to go back. No, even more. Because there was a whole bunch of concert, like the concert announcement. So we were giving away tickets at like 10 a.m. So we got to get past that, Danny. Got to get past that. All right, here we go. 9 a.m. Well, this is a shock. First text of the day, once again, from Ebola the Cat. What words every married man never wants to hear, especially on a hump day? Honey, I'm home. Did he say it was hump day? Oh, Danny.
3: Uh-oh.
0: Oh, no.
3: Guess what day it is.
0: I don't know.
1: It's hump day.
0: Oh, my God. Oh, my God. Just snuck up on us too, didn't it? Who else wanted to hear their name on the radio again? Now we got to move ahead. Yeah, okay. There you go, Danny. Nice. Don't say my name texted in at 10:55 a.m. You know, cottage cheese isn't really cheese. It just occurred to me. Yeah. It's not made out of cottages either. Nothing, eh, Danny? Yeah, nothing. No, thanks. No, I you know, everybody else gets the rim shot. I don't, right?
3: Wrong.
0: See what I got to deal with, guys? I suffer so much from my art. Oh, boy. Got a text from Bumbaleo. Bumbaleo! Bumbaleo! What does Leo have to say today? Oh, Titans. 6-0 win, game one of the Atlantic Conference Finals. He says, rolling. What? Come on! There's a passive-aggressive war going on between members of the Rebellion, but it's all fun. It's all poops and gigs, right? Rock and Roll Duran is here. What does Rock have to say, Danny? Oh, happy hump day, Cub. And you too, Ebola. Look at that.
3: Hump day?
0: Yes, it is. Matina Kalimaras. Monkey sitting in a tree smoking a J. Along came a lizard and asked what he's doing. Come up and join me, he says. The lizard climbed up and sat smoking with the monkey. A little bit later, the lizard said he was thirsty, so he went to the river for a drink. While he was there, an alligator shows up and asks why he's acting weird. He says, I'm stoned. He says, how did this happen? The lizard told the tale, and the alligator went to check this out. The alligator called out to the monkey. The monkey says, dude, how much water did you drink?
4: Yeah! Come on, yeah!
0: Kevin Knowles here today. How do you know you're an old-school Canadian rock fan? You didn't have a regular crush. You had an Econoline crush. Oh! Well done, Kevin. You're in the draw for tickets to see Econoline Crush. Olga's here. Welcome to the halfway point of the work week. Titans picked up a win against the New York Boulders. Thankfully, they play in an actual ball field, like a ball diamond. Not a soccer field that the New Jersey Jackals play in. Either way, time for an air guitar.
5: Excellent!
0: Leah Gates, I would love to see Econoline Crush, Cubby. Happy hump day to you and the Rebellion. Oh, that's right, it's...
3: Hump day!
0: Yeah. The hemorrhoid from the Odd Store. That was one hell of a rebel yell today, Cubby. You deserve a crisp high five. Thank you! 47 seconds, by the way. Just want to say that. Air G for FedEx. Hey, it covers. Why do ducks have tail feathers? I don't know. Why do ducks have tail feathers? To cover their butt quacks.
4: Dang, oh my!
0: Yeah! Kurt Russell from Russell. Why is a baseball stadium always cold? Because it's full of fans. Why are you doing that?
5: thought you would have used like the baseball one. We got a baseball one. You should have played that one. Good Lord. Elaine is here. Says happy birthday to Mama Bear Carson. May she sparkle and shine today, and I'll always be grateful she gave us Cubby, who is one shining star. Elaine, you rascal! I remember, mischief really does seem to find you, huh, Cub? Well, I don't know if you noticed that or not, my friend, Tom Petito. Where's the song? Danny, yeah, do it.
6: Tom Petito.
5: I think he was hanging out with that smoking monkey, to be honest with you. Noah Montgomery's here. Noah, hi, Cub. What is the mascot of Hump Day? A humpback whale. Oh, yeah.
7: Meow, meow, meow, meow.
5: That's meow, a cat. Meow, meow, meow. I swear to... Oh, my God. I'm testing your pee afterwards. Rockin' Don's here today. So is Mike Laporte. And we are virgins. Always say, hey, Cubby, we've been waiting for Connelline Crush since they were in Wakefield over 20 years ago. Maybe 30. We can't wait to sparkle and shine. And we are virgins to the Bronson Center. Good grief. High five. You're in the draw, man. We got Chris Gagno here today. We got a high five for you. We got Joanne LaCourse and Maddie Steves from Centrum Glass and Door. We got Daisy Ryle and Mike S. Chris Collier wants to hear his name on the radio. So does Wayne Grafs. Wayne, the two of... Danny, for crying out loud, man, you're missing all the cues. Can you play Wayne's song, please? Thank you.
8: Wayne, the two of us need look no more.
5: Jay Kingsbury's here, so is Hal and Hal Hallett and Rosalie St. Germain. Bruno Vaillancourt, we got Kevin Landry, we've got Jen Doherty here, and Erica, just Eric, one name like Sharon. No, you haven't been blocked. I can see you right now, my friend. We got Wayne Grabs as well. What's going on there, Wayne? We got, he's back in. Connelline Crush for me, too. Okay. We get everybody in? Okay. All right. Now, for those of you that are wondering what day it is today, I'm glad to tell you what day it is, right? Don't worry about a thing.
9: Uh-oh. Guess what day it is?
10: It's hump day.
11: 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Rebel Rock traffic update.
12: I'm not seeing any collisions on your highways right now. Just bumper to bumper westbound on the 417 between Parkdale and Woodruff. Eastbound Queensway is also slow going through to the split. And the 174 eastbound is seeing some congestion through to about Montreal Road. A few ongoing issues in town that'll slow you down. Westbound Strand here just before Greenbank, there is an ongoing crash. We're also still dealing with that ongoing crash at Merivale and Baseline. If you're on the way into Gatineau, expect some slowdowns on all major bridges. 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Enjoy responsibly. And that's the latest traffic. I'm Dan Tashrow.
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0: Toronto was best rock, Rebel Rock 101.7, the Tea Party and the Bazaar. How bizarre. 4:46. Good afternoon. It's Cub Carson. Big thanks to everybody that took the time out of their busy schedule today to be a part of the ride home roll call. Did we get everybody, Danny?
1: Yep.
0: We got it. Good. Perfect. Nice one. And everyone that did text into the show today for the ride home roll call qualifies to win a pair of tickets to Econoline Crush. They're coming to town, part of the Rebel Rock concert series. That show is happening in November at the Bronson. And we also have a pair of tickets to go check out Sabaton Legends on Tour with Pop Evil coming up at Place Belle in Laval. All right, that's Friday, September 25th. So that show is a little closer. If you still want to go see that Sabaton show, just let me know, man. 613-730-1144. We'll get you in the draw as well. All right, so we'll give out those tickets within the next hour, coming up just after 5 o'clock. We'll do about 15 minutes from right now. We got a burrito update. I had a burrito today for the first time in a long time, so we'll let you know how that went. I'll just say, went pretty good, actually. Oh, boy. Oh, all right, Danny, thank you for bringing this to my attention. Yesterday on the show, it would appear that I may have made a mistake. I don't call it a mistake. I just take an alternate reality, okay? I said Monday night's Sens preseason game was in Montreal, this coming Monday night. It's actually not in Montreal. It's in Trois-Rivières, okay? Which means Three Rivers. The more you know. It's the Kraft Hockeyville game. All right, so if I've ruined your vibe, then I just would like to take this opportunity to say I'm sorry.

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1: 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Your in-town route's still dealing with that ongoing crash at Merivale and Baseline. That's the only collision I am seeing right now, and if you're on the way into Gatineau, we are at a standstill on all major bridges. 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And that's the latest traffic. I'm Dan Tashro.
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2: Overnight tonight, we have a low of 12 with partly cloudy skies. Tomorrow, a high of 22 with a 30% chance of showers. Overnight, we have a low of 11 with clear skies. And Friday, sunny with a high of 19. Overnight, we drop down to a low of 5 with clear skies. And that's your Skywards weather. I'm Antonia Altamonte.
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0: Rock, Rebel Rock 1017, Age of Electric and Remote Control. It's 5:09. It's Cub Carson. We're going to kick off another Rebel Rock Ride with a band that is reuniting, unfortunately, without their original lead singer. They've recruited someone completely out of left field to handle singing songs when they celebrate a big anniversary. The details are coming up in about 5 minutes from right now. Randall's Rants coming up this hour as well. What else we want to talk about it? Oh, yes! We asked you earlier in the show if you guys knew what a pouring contract was. Because the city of Ottawa is looking for a company to sell cold bevies to residents and visitors at 66 municipal facilities, including O-Train stations at Herdman and Tunney's Pasture and arenas for the next 5 years. Now, I'm not the arenas you think of, okay? The city says the pouring rights contract wouldn't extend to Lansdowne, Bell Senseplex, Senseplex West, Richcraft Senseplex East, and Cavanaugh Senseplex. They're not going to be doing that. That's going to be separate, right? But the report came out in March 2022 and said that the city collected $276,000 annually from its deal with Coke. Staff said the pouring rights agreement was supposed to end in 2016, but the city still had an outstanding balance of 22,668 cases of Coke products to be sold in 2022 to meet the requirements. That's a lot of extra pop, okay? It kind of reminds me of the time I worked at a station where we had a deal with Dr. Pepper to hand out pop at various events. Well, there was a mess up on their part, and they ended up sending us almost twice the amount of cases that was originally planned. So that year, every single member of my family got a case of Dr. Pepper.
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2: I am seeing a crash westbound on the 417 at Carling. The rest of your highway is dealing with some stop-and-go volume. Your in-town routes are mostly clear, just dealing with some congestion, and expect delays at the Champlain Bridge on the way into Gatineau. McDonald Cartier Bridge is also dealing with some ongoing road work. If you see anything that we missed, feel free to call or text 1-833-NOW-SLOW. 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And that's the latest traffic. 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

0: Tampa's best rock, Rebel Rock, 101.7. April Wine right there. Cub Carson right here. Congratulations going out to Leah Gates. Is off to see a Conline crush at the Bronson coming up in November, part of the Rebel Rock concert series. We'll have another chance for you to win your way into that show tomorrow. And heads up, I'll be filling in for Cornicky on Friday morning. Make sure you're listening on Friday morning to win tickets to see Bring Me the Horizon, okay? Still got those Sabaton tickets to give away. We'll hand those out before Randall's Rent. And we kicked off that rock ride with a band that, well, their four original members are reuniting. The Heartbreakers. Of course, Tom Petty passed away, but the four members of the original classic lineup of Petty's longtime band will reunite on stage for the first time in more than 20 years this week. You can actually catch it on NPR Music's YouTube channel. All right, it's happening at the Americana Honors and Award Show in Nashville, and they'll be coinciding with a box set coming out in November that'll delve into unreleased material from Tom Petty and the Heartbreakers' earliest days, origins, 1971 to 1978. That's going to be fantastic. But who's going to take over for Tom Petty? Enter Chris Stapleton. Yeah, man, Stapleton opened up for Tom Petty and the Heartbreakers back in 2017, and they built a friendship over the years before Tom passed away. So Chris Stapleton will be fronting the Heartbreakers at the 25th Annual Americana Honors and Awards. I'm going to check that out.
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2: Westbound 417 at Maitland dealing with an ongoing crash. The rest of your highway is dealing with some stop-and-go volume. I'm also seeing an ongoing crash at the intersection of Innes and Anderson causing delays. You can also expect some slowdowns eastbound at Walkley just before Heron because of an ongoing crash as well. On the way into Gatineau, we are dealing with some heavy volume, particularly at the Champlain Bridge. 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And that's the latest traffic. I'm Dan Tashro.
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0: 1-7 with the Strokes, and last night it's 5:38. Congratulations going out to Leah Gates. She scored tickets to go check out, who was it? Oh, Caroline Crush, the Rebel Rock Concert Series show coming up on Friday, November 6th at the Bronson Center. We'll have another pair to give away tomorrow on this show. A reminder, Friday I have got tickets for Bring Me the Horizon and a change to your lineup. I'll be filling in for Kornacki in the morning on Friday morning, okay? And I still got a pair of tickets to go check out Sabaton and Pop Evil at Place Belle in Laval, September 25th. The latest winner is none other than Matty Steves.
1: Yeah! Yeah! Yeah!
0: Congratulations, and get set for a 50-minute Rebel Rock Ride. It is happening next with a band that's playing not one, not two, but three shows here in Ottawa.
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3: There was a shortage of volunteers at the Spenceville Fair, so this man decides to help out. And as a bonus, he brings along his boy, Dad, and the lad, giving back to the community. And what's he get in return? A smashed windshield. That's right. The man goes back to his truck after volunteering, only to find his windshield smashed. And it gets better. His tools were also stolen. This turns me into a Charles Bronson. And it's happening all the time, this crap. A friend in Prescott had his windshield smashed by a baseball bat. Are you that much of a loser? Rhetorical question. Nothing was even stolen. Like, nothing makes sense. Now there's talk of setting up some kind of neighborhood watch. Why? Don't we have police? Well, no, we don't. Not really, anyway. And those guys swinging the Louisville Slugger, they know. They know. Swing away. Smash a windshield. Nothing. And I mean nothing will happen, as in no repercussion. The jerks who destroyed my bus. Remember that? The crazy vandalism? Well, guess what? They're laughing. Really. Nothing happens, and they know it. Hey, I have an idea. Why not make them clean up the mess? I mean that. You want to cross the line, then there should be consequences. And why? Why is this even a controversial suggestion? I know, and I don't know. I do know we better wake the hell up. This out-of-control crime, this vandalism for the hell of it, we need serious policing and serious punishment, as in, do the crime, do the time. I'm Randall Moore.
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4: Westbound 417 at Maitland, still dealing with that ongoing crash. I'm also seeing an ongoing crash eastbound on the 417 between the Split and Innis, causing delays. As for the 174 eastbound, no ongoing issues there. And in town, only one ongoing crash that might slow you down. That is at the intersection of Albion and Leitrim. As for your bridges on the way into Gatineau, nothing out of the ordinary. 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
1: Overnight tonight, we have a low of 12 with partly cloudy skies. Tomorrow, a high of 22 with a 30% chance of showers. Overnight, we have a low of 11 with clear skies. And Friday, sunny with a high of 19. Overnight, we drop down to a low of 5 with clear skies. And that's your Skywards weather. I'm Antonia Altamonte.

Phone, saxophone. Again, there, you kids out there, you have no idea the stranglehold that saxophones had on popular music for about 50 years. It was insane, man. Bob Seger, Silver Bullet Band right there, turning the page. We also had the White Stripes and Seven Nation Army. It's Cub Carson. It's a 50-minute Rebel Rock Ride with John Mellencamp. What if I came knocking? What if you did? Ottawa's best rock, Rebel Rock 101.7.

first single in a very, very, very long time for Sublime, and that song went all the way to number one. It's their biggest radio hit ever. That's Ensenada. We also heard Live, Tragically Hip, from the Scotiabank Center down in Hogtown. They call it the Big Smoke. We heard Bob Cajun. It's Cub. It's a 50-minute Rebel Rock Ride. Beastie Boys coming up, Bare Naked Ladies, the Red Hot Chili Peppers, and Harlequin, Ottawa's best rock, Rebel Rock 101.7.

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0: that's going to do it for the ride home for tonight. Thank you so much for listening. Congratulations to Leah Gates, who scored a pair of tickets to check out a Connelline Crush coming up in November at the Bronson. We'll have more chances for you to get into that show tomorrow on this show. Also tomorrow on the show, another round of Gemma's Gems. We team up with the Oz Store and the Ottawa Humane Society to hopefully find a match and introduce you to your next four-legged little buddy, all right? 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
1: Hey, let's be honest here. Music, news, traffic are just appetizers, right? 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